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0: reading here that KFC has officially launched a pickle cheesecake as part of its pickle core menu. It has a crumbly biscuit base, a creamy briny filling, and pieces of sweet dill pickle throughout it. It's 96.3 KKLZ, hits of the 80s, 90s, and more. My name's Brian Hammer. I'm not too sure about that. I mean, a pickle cheesecake? At this point in time, even Taco Bell is saying, hey, are you guys okay over there?
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3: It's up-to-the-minute traffic on 96.3 KKLZ.
4: A crash on the 15 southbound at Harmon is blocking the HOV lane. Watch for an accident northbound Jones, Smoke Ranch Road. That's an injury accident. Crash in the middle lane eastbound Flamingo at Tenaya Way. 15 northbound looking heavier now between Flamingo and the Spaghetti Bowl, but it's lighter on the northbound side.
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3: KKLZ. A crash on the 15 southbound at Harmon is blocking the HOV lane. Watch for an accident northbound Jones, Smoke Ranch Road. That's an injury accident. Crash in the

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How about that for a little Christmas gift, huh? A little holiday gift, if you would. Stand by. Coming up here in 7 minutes, you'll hear information on how you can make those tickets yours right here on 96.3 KKLZ. 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

0: 96.3 KKLZ hits of the 80s, 90s, and more. It's Brian Hammer. Football is officially back, and don't you love it? I mean, I love it because my Bears won their first game. How could you not love that? We're going to be out, actually, this coming Monday once again over at Poncho's in downtown Summerlin from 5 to 7 p.m. Please come on by and say hello. We'll have a ton of giveaways. Plus, I'm getting you signed up that evening for an autographed, framed Terry Bradshaw photo. So where can you find one of those that's actually autographed by Terry Bradshaw? You can't is the answer. So swing on by Poncho's this Monday, 5 to 7 p.m., you know, for Monday Night Football. Great food, great company, great, you know, happy hour specials. You can't possibly go wrong. We'll see you over there.
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Brian Hammer, I'm headed out the door. Thanks for hanging out and listening to a few tunes with me today. You enjoy the rest of your evening. I'll talk at you soon. See ya.

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0: Believe in Love on 96.3 KKLC, playing the best of the best from the 80s, 90s, and more. It's Reiner with you on the 80s today. Appreciate you tuning in tonight. So there's an event coming up that I'm super excited about. 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I'm not getting paid to tell you this, but it's happening October 16th and 17th. 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

Going from Michael Jackson to the Kinks, because 96.3 KKLZ has the best variety of hits from the 80s, 90s, and more. 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

96.3 KKLZ. It's Reiner with you on the 80s at 8. And I was 5 years old when this station went on the air. And now I'm about 9.5 years away from living in a retirement community. Yeah, we're turning 40. And to celebrate our Ruby anniversary, our friends at Michael E. Minden Diamond Jewelers, they're giving you a chance to win a diamond and ruby necklace all month long. But the contest will come to an end eventually. And that winner might as well be you. Here's Bon Jovi, Wanted Dead or Alive on 96.3.

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0: for Troy and Darlene listening out near Lone Mountain. 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

It's only about 81 degrees out there right now, and tomorrow, not going to get much hotter than that. Topping out at around 90 the next couple of days. But come Sunday, we're dropping down into the 80s, and we're going to stay right there for about a week. Well, as long as the weatherman got it right. And he better have got it right, because he's playing with my emotions. Here's Lit.

out all the love to our good friends at Michael E. Menden Diamond Jewelers, the diamond and wedding ring store. 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It's beautiful. And this contest will continue throughout the end of the month, but we're already past the halfway mark. The winner could be you. Details to come. But right now, Kenny Loggins and Footloose on 96.3 KK.

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0: Michael Jackson and Billie Jean on 96.3 KKLZ, playing the best of the best from the 80s, 90s, and more. What's up? It's Reiner with you on your Thursday night. 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

Twisted Sister and We're Not Gonna Take It on 96.3 KKLZ. 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

96.3 KKLZ, a very big push once again to make all the Vegas casinos smoke-free. Apparently, a survey found that 86% of casino patrons support going smoke-free, and only 9% of us still light up these days. So why cater to the 9%? I don't know, maybe they're high rollers or something. 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It's Rebel Yell on 96.3.

0: listener Eric all the way up in Alameda, California. That's Devo and Whip It on 96.3 KKLZ, playing the best of the best from the 80s, 90s, and more. It's Ryan with you on your Thursday night. 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

96.3 KKLZ. I'm really bummed to be stuck in the studio right now because it's 77 degrees outside. A perfect night here in Las Vegas. Tomorrow's expected high just 90, low 90s for the next couple of days, but we're going to hit the 80s come Sunday.

are celebrating our Ruby anniversary here at 96.3, and our friends at Michael E. Minden Diamond Jewelers, the diamond and wedding ring store, they're helping us celebrate by giving you the chance to win a diamond and ruby necklace all month long. 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

0: 96.3 KKLZ, playing all the hits from the 80s, 90s, and more. It's Reiner with you on your Thursday night. And there's this old joke about how your high school bully still takes your lunch money, but now through the drive-thru window. Well, it turns out that high school bully might be doing very, very well for themselves. Spokesperson for In-N-Out announced that store managers pull down over $200,000 a year. So
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My name's Ryan, and that is going to wrap things up for me tonight. 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
2: Good morning. Rolling on this early Friday. Heads up for a road closure. It's actually a freeway closure, I-15 southbound, because of a serious accident near Nevada Highway 169. This is Valley of Fire. The 15 is closed southbound side. Also an accident on I-15 northbound just before St. Rose Parkway in the Southern Valley. That's going to be off to the right. And a crash reported on I-15 northbound side. Harmon Avenue at the exit ramp, blocking the right lane of the ramp. And if you see a traffic tip, call the tip line, 702-238-7333.
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18: What's going on? 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
10: It is indeed showtime. KKLZ Morning Show. I am Carla Ray, executive producer Morty. We are in the house. It is Friday. Oh, we made it, Morty. We made it to Friday. Mm-hmm. Not without, you know, trips and falls and stumbles, that's yeah. for sure. Oy vey, but we are there. Going to be a beautiful day in Las Vegas. 6:10 if you're, you know what, still laying in bed. You need to get out of bed. Might be time. Start shaving, start showering, and all that good stuff. Going to be a beautiful day in Las Vegas. About 75 degrees right now. High of around 94. Not bad. Not bad. We're getting there. I had somebody tell me yesterday, aren't we getting down into the 80s? I said, no. And then I had to look, and there are a few days we're going to be in the 80s. So it's fall, soon to be fall in Las Vegas and everywhere else, of course. We have got a winner for Disneyland to announce at 8:10 this morning. Those family four packs, 2-day, one park per day tickets. Yesterday, Denise was our big winner. She heard her name called. She called in. You got to do that. You call in within 10 minutes. If we don't hear from you, we have to move on to the next name. All right. All of those code words that you're entering, those are getting you closer to saying, I'm going to Disneyland. Like Denise on her birthday, by the way, won those tickets, which was really cool. So we'll do that again at 8:10. At about 7:10, I will have my Oh Wow song. It's a campy, fun one today. Huge hit. Huge hit. But it is a fun one. It will take you back, that's for sure. Mid-80s, this one was. So I think you will enjoy this one. I'll tell you the story of it, too. Morty, you're going to laugh. It's the campiest video. Oh, my God. But anyhow, we'll get to that. Got Foodie Fest tickets to give away right after my sports report about 6:40. So, you know what? Let's get the weekend started, Morty, shall we?
11: Okay, we're back.
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10: It is indeed National Cheeseburger today. And, man, does that sound good.
4: Mm-hmm.
10: Right? I don't know if you know this. They say the cheeseburger was probably invented by mistake. This was in California, Pasadena to be exact, 1924. The story goes, a 16-year-old fry cook, his name, Lionel Sternberger, was working at his dad's hamburger stand outside of L.A. in Pasadena. He burned the side of a couple of burgers, so he covered them with cheese to hide it. So beautiful mistake, I'd say. Beautiful mistake. So, yes, the cheeseburger. Go have one today. There are all sorts of specials out there today.
4: Yeah.
10: So, you know, take advantage of it for sure. Fall does indeed start next week. It officially starts on Tuesday, 5:04 p.m., an afternoon start for fall. This is the last official weekend of summer. So take it in. If that's a thing for you, take it in. Be careful. If you're going into Walmart and you want to get some ice cream, apparently there are a lot of their stores are locking up their Häagen-Dazs ice cream now. It's a pain going there to buy anything. You know, when you have to, it's like, I just need detergent. Can I get the jailer? Do they have the key? Can we free the detergent that I need? Could we please? Now it's the Häagen-Dazs. They're being locked in security containers. Oh, man, and the employees have to come over, unlock it. Now, other ice cream brands are still free out, you know, free out and about, right. I should say, but Häagen-Dazs has to be locked up.
4: Well, those are the high-class,
10: yes, yes,
4: expensive ones.
10: Exactly, Morty. Speaking of food, booty calls, we all know, are, you know, they can be a beautiful thing, that's for sure. Now, there are foodie calls. This is not a new thing. It's just a new name. When somebody agrees, you know, to go out on a date, because they want a free meal. Oftentimes a mutual thing. Someone sets it up, you know, just to have somebody to go to dinner with. Sure, why not? I'll go with you. Why not? You buying? Yeah, I'll go. Sure. They're calling them foodie calls. Now, this is not just for cheap young daters. They say almost 30% of the people over 65 and older They're doing foodie calls. So there you go.
0: There you go.
10: Yeah. Yeah, I'm up. It's 4 p.m. You want to have dinner? Yeah, I do. As a matter of fact, there'll be no crowd. It'll be great. Steve Jobs, you know, they just last week they announced the whole new Apple lineup. He's been gone now. I don't know how long it's been. 12 years or so,
0: yeah.
10: Maybe. Well, since then, he has received more than 140 patents since his death. They were all pending when he died. They've all since been approved. 140 patents. So, boy, I wish he was still around.
0: Yeah.
10: Because I think things would be very, very different. Very different. And, you know, a fun fact to know and tell. Put down your oatmeal spoon. The moon. It is so amazing. Men have walked on it, just a few. And because of that, there are still 96 bags of poop, pee, and vomit on the moon.
0: Oh, wonderful.
10: Yeah. Astronauts from the Apollo mission, they had to leave them there because they couldn't bring them back because of the weight of the shuttles.
0: Uh-huh.
10: So they had to leave them there. I don't know what shape they're in now, you know, but I'm sure they've transformed into moon rocks at this point.
0: Yeah, I was going to say, they're probably frozen.
10: Right. But yeah, they can't bring all that back when they...
0: It's funny that's how much weight had to be dropped.
10: Yes, because those things are so tight, you know. That's, well, listen, I got news. I think most airlines are going to start doing that as well, or they're going to charge you. Oh, you have to go? Yeah, we're going to charge you for the bathroom. They're going to put something on there that you have to pay to go in to use it, or you just hold it. That's all.
0: A little credit card scanner like on the vending machines.
10: That's it. That's right. Yeah, because we don't want that extra weight. I'm sorry. Well, let me get rid of it then. How about that? Oh, my God. A few things you should know bright and early, or not. This morning, brought to you by Gettle, G-O-E-T-T-L. They'll keep you cool, but it's hard to spell.
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8: Heads up for a freeway closure. I-15 remains closed southbound between Lewis Ranch Road and Valley of Fire because of a serious crash. Also, an accident to reports on I-15 northbound before St. Louis Parkway. It looks like that's clearing. An accident to watch for I-15 northbound Harmon Avenue at the exit ramp, blocking the right lane of the ramp. And elsewhere on the surface streets, an accident at Cedar Avenue westbound at Eastern. It looks like all lanes are blocked there, so avoid Cedar at Eastern Avenue. If you see a traffic tip, call the tip line 702-238-7330.
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1: Quick look at sports this morning. Well, the Aces were back in action last night.
2: Yeah.
1: They destroyed Seattle.
2: They did it.
1: Just destroyed Seattle, 114-77. Of course, I keep reminding you those playoffs for them begin September 27th. Aviators picked up another win from Sugar Land, beating them 7-5. They won the first three of that series. And I got to check and see who we're going to be playing, because that starts their, basically their World Series, their division series starts next week on the 22nd. Thursday night football. I don't even want to discuss it, but boy, that was an ugly. Yeah. Oh, it was ugly, ugly, ugly. I don't even know if the Lions knew they were playing the first half. It's like, guys, you gotta do something there. Yeah, they lost to the Bills 31-41. I'm surprised we even came back that much. It was not.
2: Goff was struggling.
1: He was struggling big time, and Josh Allen is having. If this is any indication of their season, well, good on them. Just don't get hurt, Josh. All of a sudden, you're Mr. Running Man. You're a wide receiver. You're a running back. What are you doing, dude?
2: I think the Lions knew it was going to be a challenge, though.
1: Yeah.
2: I mean,
1: yeah.
2: It's the first game in the stadium.
1: Yeah, I know.
2: And
1: yeah,
2: so you got all that pressure. And
1: it's a beautiful stadium.
2: It is.
1: You know, if you're not sitting behind a post, I know. It's a beautiful stadium. It really is nice. They were showing it off last night. It was beautiful, man. Let me see. So Topps, the sports card company, they're giving away 24-karat gold cards with their new Premier League soccer packs. 20 winners will find a redemption card for it in their pack, and they will get a 24-karat gold card that will be worth money because it's gold.
2: Yeah.
1: That's really cool. New York Knicks little badass, Jalen Brunson, he will guest star on Law & Order SVU on November 5th. I will be anxious to see what he does, what that episode will be all about. I love that. I love when they do that. And she, Mariska, is a huge fan of the Knicks. And so I think it's cool that they're going to do that. We'll see if he plays himself.
2: Yeah.
1: Or if he plays somebody. I'd like him to play a bad guy. Some bad guy they drag in, you know. That would be cool. Or let him play a lawyer. Something like that. Let him act. Let him be a lawyer, right? Listen, that is your look at sports, but I don't want to wrap it up quite yet. You want to go to Foodie Fest? Why don't you go to Foodie Fest? Next weekend, that is back out at the Galleria. We will get you in the door. Not a problem. If you think you want to go, take in some good food. Let's do it. Caller number 9-702-739-9636. 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
3: Watch for slowing for the crash on Cedar at Eastern Avenue. That's Cedar Avenue at Eastern Avenue. All lanes are blocked at the scene. Also a crash on Roy Hornway eastbound at Durango. The two right lanes of eastbound are blocked. And we have a freeway closure northeast of Las Vegas. I-15 southbound closed between Lewis Ranch Road and Valley of Fire because of a serious crash. Looks like traffic is diverted off onto mile marker 91 to continue onto State Route 168. And if you see a traffic tip, call the tip line 702-238-7330.
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0: 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Lots of food, lots of drink, lots of fun. 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
2: Well, I kind of debated on this one. I kind of went back and forth, but I thought, no, I'm going to do it. I'm going to do this song. It was a huge song. It was originally written for Rod Stewart, and he just didn't end up doing it. So it was offered to Tina Turner by her manager, who you know a lot about because of Tina, Roger Davies, and she didn't want to do it. So he gave the song to this woman, and it became a smash hit. 10 consecutive weeks at number one on the Billboard Hot 100. It's so campy. It's so catchy, and it was very risque in the early 80s. Yes, we're doing it. You're going to love it or you're going to hate it, but we're doing it. It's Olivia Newton-John, Physical.

0: Everybody's sending me a bunch of memes for this song. Olivia Newton-John, Physical. Now, she had misgivings about doing that song because of its innuendos. And she actually said, you know what? I don't want it to be released. However, it was too late. Song was killing it on the charts. It actually ended up reviving her career, was the most successful single she ever did. If you saw the video, there's her working with like really overweight guys, and they're just not doing it. They're not losing the weight. So she kind of turns away, comes back, and now they're really good-looking guys, and they're all leaving the gym with another guy. So it ends up these guys were gay. They were looking really good, got in really good shape, and wait, what? Hold on. Watch the video if you get a chance. It's very 80s. It's something we wouldn't even get away with today, probably. Olivia Newton-John, Physical.
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3: Every Friday around this time, we talk to him, the one, the only Vegas film critic, Jeff Howard, who is in L.A. as we speak, having a little fun.
4: I am. I'm back at Universal Studios. First, I was there a couple weeks ago for Halloween Horror Nights, which is off the hook if you haven't done it yet. I was there for the grand opening of Fast and Furious Hollywood Drift, which is the newest, most ridiculous roller coaster you'll ever get on. It's the first one for Universal Studios. They had to build it on the side of a mountain because there's no room at the park left.
3: Oh, my God.
4: It's crazy. It's insane. It's officially open. And I'm telling you, it's an adrenaline rush. You got to go. Got to go try this coaster.
3: How many times did you ride it?
4: Once was good enough. Maybe in a few, few months I'll go back and try it again.
3: I love it, Jeff. What do we have for today? What is on tap? What can we watch?
4: Well, you know, it's officially fall. We're about to go into October. It's coming up on Halloween, so we got some great horror films. We got some great thrills coming up. But let's start with Resident Evil. This is from director Zach Cregger, who gave us the incredible Weapons movie last year.
5: Oh, yeah.
4: So this is his... Yeah, oh, I love Weapons. So this kid has got a great eye. You know, if you know the Resident Evil storyline, he's a medical courier who finds himself in a fight against bloodthirsty monsters and creatures. It's got a fresh take on it. I think it's going to be a huge hit. That's out in theaters today.
3: Good. Love it. Morty, there you go.
4: Now we're going to go.
5: I'm already going to see it tomorrow.
4: Morty, going to go?
3: Yep. It's going tomorrow.
4: Now let's go to the other end of the spectrum. We have, you ready for this? Shaun the Sheep, the Beast of Mossy Bottom.
3: Okay.
4: Now, Shaun the Sheep is from Arden Studios, who gave us, you know, Wrong Trousers with Wallace and Gromit. It's stop motion. This time it's on Halloween Eve, and a farmer, you know, he ruins the pumpkin patch. So Shaun tries to fix it with some science experiments, but it goes wrong when this mossy bottom beast appears in the woods. This thing took years to make. It's got classic stop motion animation. It's funny. It's hitting theaters. So take the kids, take the family this weekend. It's a great way to get in the mood for Halloween.
3: Love it. Love it.
4: Now, also, here, now the next thing I'm going to tell you about, Carla and Morty, I'm going to give you a little poem, okay? You ready?
3: Mm-hmm. Okay.
4: Lizzie Borden took an axe and gave her mother 40 whacks. When she saw what she had done, she gave her father 41.
3: Yeah. Oh, my God. I learned that far too young. Yes.
4: Over on Netflix, we have Monster, the Lizzie Borden story. So if you've been wanting to know how that poem came about, it's a really great true crime drama over there on Netflix. So check out Lizzie Borden. Isn't that creepy? I never forgot that poem.
5: I'm way ahead of you all. I watched the entire thing yesterday.
3: I remember the one with, and you will too, Jeff, with Bewitched, right?
4: Yes.
3: Right, Elizabeth Montgomery.
4: Yes, absolutely.
3: Oh man, it was good. I'll have to check it out.
4: And finally, over on Tubi, streaming for free, is a movie called Buzzkill. It's about three sorority girls who have to deal with a serial killer on their sorority night.
3: Okay.
4: But it's a comedy. You know, it's a comedy horror. So it's a lot of fun.
3: It's a comedy.
4: It's a comedy. Come on.
3: I love it.
4: Also, for you KKLZ listeners, tonight I'm going to see Weird Al over at the MGM. My fifth time seeing Weird Al tonight. So I know people, you gave tickets away. So hopefully people will see you there tonight.
3: Jeffrey, thank you so much for making time for us this morning. We appreciate it. You can always follow Jeff, of course, his YouTube page. Come on, influencer. It is the fall of influencer. the autumn of influencer. Go ahead, subscribe to his channel or VegasFilmCritic.com. He's got some great interviews. Follow him, watch them. Jeff, have a great weekend. I'll see you soon.
4: I'll see you next week. Thanks, everybody.
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6: Heads up for a road closure. Still active. Cedar Avenue closed westbound between Eastern Avenue and 23rd Street due to a serious crash. Also an accident with injuries at Durango at Sunset. Police and fire are on scene. Expect lane restrictions and slow speeds. Tow truck has arrived. Also a crash with injuries on Elkhorn at TP Lane. Expect heavy slowing there. And a crash on I-11 northbound on the connector to northbound I-15. Blocking the right lane of the wreck. If you have a traffic problem, give us a call at 702-238-7330.
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2: Let's do this. Lenny Kravitz is the second man to get his own Ken doll. It is available now for $70. It's modeled after his latest, one of the tour outfits, one of something he wears. And I got to be honest, it looks just like him. It looks just like him. They even gave him like pretty buff arms and everything. Morty is not a fan. I've learned this recently and he keeps saying, I know I should be, but I'm not. Yeah, you don't have to be. Yeah. You don't have to be, Morty. But yes,
3: is he a good guitar player? Absolutely, yeah. But never was a fan.
2: Yeah, no, I get it. It's a cool looking doll, I'll tell you that. They did a great job with it. The movie about the start of Hooters, the beginning of Hooters, how that restaurant came to be. I mentioned a while ago that they were thinking about doing it. Well, it's in the works. Why not? Right? A biopic about,
3: the guy
2: who said, let's open an Applebee's with boobs. Okay, let's do that. Why not? It's quite a story, actually. It's an interesting, I don't know, like kind of a rags to riches. You know, there was an idea. They did it. And then the girl, the first Hooters girl, you've probably seen her on different things. She was the very first one, and her story's really cool, you know? So I think it will be kind of interesting. Collectible popcorn buckets, they're huge. And this one is really unique. I'm sure you've seen it, Morty. AMC, they're releasing a Street Fighter popcorn bucket modeled after the character Guile,
3: yep.
2: His blonde flat top. And you can wear it as a hat,
3: uh-huh.
2: And then the popcorn goes in it. And it's really cool. It has a chin strap, so you can tick off the people behind you if you decide to wear it, you know, like the Pope does wherever he goes. But yeah, it's kind of cool. It really is. These things, they're not cheap, but they're becoming quite the collector's items. I know you have a few of them, Morty. We've given a few away here and there. I would actually love to go to New York for this. An immersive elf experience is coming to Rockefeller Center in New York. That begins November 14th. There's nothing like New York and Rockefeller Center during the holidays. And the movie Elf, it's about time they did something with it there. You know, one of the best movies ever, Mike O'Brien, who never saw it. And never saw Elf. What do you live under, a rock? What's going on? And this makes me so sad. I mentioned it yesterday. Duncan Sheik was in critical condition. You know who I'm talking about right here. One of my all-time favorite songs. Well, he passed away, and I can't even believe that. He passed away 56 years old. Organ failure, I don't, you know, that's all we know, but it makes me very sad because I truly, truly, I don't know what it is about this song, but it's just a cool, cool vibe.
3: Yeah.
2: This song. It always has been, and I just remember when it came out, it was a good time. It was a good time in my life, probably yours as well, Morty. It was just a really good time.
3: It was one of those songs of that time, that era.
2: Yes,
3: that
2: exactly.
3: Everyone just knew.
2: Yeah, yes.
3: And it, soundtracks, everything.
2: Ah, so good. And he also, yes, he did this, and he went on to work Broadway as well. He did a lot on Broadway and for Broadway. So, man, rest in peace. What a great song to leave us with. Duncan Sheik, 56 years old. Makes me very sad. I hate to hear that, but you know what? We'll pick it back up. I promise you that. A few more things you should know. Brought to you by Meineke. Free towing within 5 miles from any location.
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3: 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Somebody.

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1: Well, we didn't hear from him, so we move on to the next name, and that is Susan Osborne. Susan Osborne, if you are out there and you are listening, we are going to send you to Disneyland if you give us a call, 702-739-9636. 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Girl, good luck.

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1: Hi, this is Susan Osborne.
0: Susan Osborne? I got to confirm that, Susan. I'm gonna trust you, okay?
1: Okay.
0: Why are you calling?
1: I'm calling for the tickets for Disneyland.
0: Okay. Well, Susan, guess what? You're going to Disneyland.
1: Awesome. It's so funny because my ringtone is the song you just played.
0: Oh, really?
1: Yes.
0: Okay. Well, we'll take it. We'll take it, my
1: dear. I was like, this is a sign. And then
0: it's destiny. Susan Osborne, you are going to Disneyland, my friend. You got that family four-pack, two-day, one-park-per-day ticket, so you can take your time, have a great time, enjoy yourself, especially if you go during the holiday season because it is just the best, Susan. You got people to load up and go with?
1: Oh, yeah. My grandsons, my son, my daughter, all kinds.
0: I love it. Or I've been telling some people, if you don't, go with your bestie or your husband or your wife.
1: Oh, yeah, of course.
0: Right? And
1: yeah.
0: Then go again. Yeah. Go with just that person. Yeah. Then you can go again, right?
1: Yeah.
0: Susan, hang on the line, my dear. I'm going to tell you how you get these tickets from us here at 96.3 KKLZ. Okay. The Michael E. Minden Diamond Jeweler Prize Closet. Okay. Hang on, girl.
1: Okay. All right. Thank you.

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3: Well, a lot of people are writing in. Yes, we do know, and we talked about it earlier. Duncan Sheik passed away, 56 years old. He wound up in the hospital yesterday, was in critical but stable condition, and he just didn't make it. It's very, very sad. Organ failure. I don't know. You know what happened? I did read that he went through rehab in the early 2010s for alcohol. Talks about it, but, 56, pretty young. I do want to play a snippet. First of all, he did music for Broadway, Alice by Heart. Channing, you had written in, and yes, I am familiar with it. Some great music off of that. There was another song that he released. It had the same really cool vibe. It was off of that debut album. If you had that, I still have the cassette. I love this song as well. It's called She Runs Away.

0: it should be so.
1: Morty, you said it earlier. There was something about his vibe that was just like so indicative of that time.
2: Yeah, that era.
1: Yeah. I mean, you had grunge and you had all of that and that indie rock and all of that. But he was definitely that indie, you know, Duncan Sheik, Jack Johnson, mm-hmm. you know, that type of stuff, which was really, really cool at that time. If you have the album, if you have the cassette like I do, put it in today. Duncan Sheik. I hate saying it, man. Passed away 56 years old.

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you guys. Are we ready? Let it go. Let it go. Yes, this hour's keyword for you to win family four packs to Disneyland. Elsa. Elsa. E-L-S-A. Elsa. Excuse me. Elsa. Elsa. Carla, what are you talking about? Elsa. Let it go, Carly. You have 15 minutes to enter that code word, Elsa, on the KKLZ app. Just tap it or 96.3KKLZ.com. Then make sure you are listening on Monday. Monday, we will have the next winner at 8:10 on the KKLZ Morning Show. If you hear your name, you have 10 minutes to call back. You know what? Just like Susan did this morning, okay? Once again, that code word, Elsa. E-L-S-A, Elsa. Go ahead, enter that one. We'll have another one for you at 11, at 1, at 3, and 5. Just more chances to win. So you can say, I'm going to Disneyland.

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2: A Tesla hit a parked vehicle.
1: Oopsie.
2: While the owner was using the car's smart summon feature.
1: Yeah, it's real smart. Okay. Okay.
2: The owner, Mr. Wang, shared photos showing scratches and paint damage on the rear driver's side door. The Mitsubishi SUV he hit had a significantly smashed bumper. Wang said his Tesla had a clear line of sight and that he was watching it when it hit the Mitsubishi.
1: Okay. Oh.
2: Yep.
1: Wow. I'm just picturing, because you do that like from your phone,
2: right.
1: You know, and I'm just picturing him watching the whole thing. Just like, because there's not much you can do about it if it's just, you know.
2: Yeah. What says he stopped it immediately.
1: Yeah. Okay.
2: Then filed an insurance claim, opened the case with Tesla, and submitted a safety complaint to the National Highway Traffic Safety Administration.
1: Okay. All right.
2: Okay. Mr. Wang is now part of a long list of drivers reporting problems with Tesla's automated parking feature.
1: Wow.
2: Shocker.
1: Yeah, no joke. You know my friend, you know Monica and Chris.
2: Yeah.
1: Chris used to, like, on Halloween, do that with his. He'd put a skeleton in it and just go up and down the street with it. I know. I got to be careful, Chris. Mystic Mona, I hope you are listening because I know this is not you. A woman in Toronto gave $96,000 to a psychic.
2: Oh, wow.
1: Yeah. She was told evil spirits were causing her health problems. She had a hip injury. She had recent deaths in her family. Her father passed away. Her brother passed away. Now, she saw the psychic's Instagram ad. First session was only $30, Morty, but she was told removing one evil spirit would cost $25,000. Oh, God. Really? Now, it was going to be placed in a plastic container, the evil spirit, and buried at a lake. She was then told there were seven more spirits. She ultimately gave the psychic almost $100,000, and guess what? Her problems didn't go away. She still felt crappy. And I'm pretty sure she felt crappier after that. Now, police, this is interesting. Remember this. They don't always investigate psychic fraud because customers agree to the service.
2: Right.
1: And criminal intent is really hard to prove.
2: We're in the wrong business, Carl.
1: Yeah, we are. Yeah, we are. Mystic Mona, if you're listening, that is who you talk to. That is who you use. She's not putting anything in a plastic bag, but she will talk to you openly and frankly. That is your other news.
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0: 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This is truly just a fun feel-good story, and this is for the guys. I think you guys are going to appreciate this more than anything. So, guy recently buys a gold Ford F-250, right?
1: Okay.
0: You know, but the previous owner replaced the tailgate with a silver one for some reason. Okay? And it's not that old, but it's, you know, it's right. Good looking. Well, didn't match. Whatever. He says, this guy says, you know, but I'm leaving the Verizon store, and it's a miracle. A silver F-250 passed by with a gold tailgate. Same one. So he followed this driver, chased him down. What did they do?
2: Swap.
0: Yep. They swapped. They did it right there, right in the parking lot. They say the F-250 bromance was like destiny. I love this story because the guy very well could have been like, dude, what? But yeah, they did it right there in the parking lot. It was at a grocery store. Took it off, put it on, took it off, put it on. Everybody's good. You know what? They're going to be lifelong friends.
1: Yep.
0: They're going to be lifelong friends. I just love that story. Great one to wrap up a Friday. Wendy's going to continue wrapping up your Friday. She'll be in next. She'll have your morning music marathon. She will also have tickets, the last tickets, for Darius Rucker. So be listening for that. Yes, her trivia. Oh, I'm getting better. I'm getting better. She tests me, and I am getting better eventually. I think I got one yesterday. I got it off the last one. So I'm pretty proud of myself. Thank you, Wendy. And quit making fun of me. No, it's okay. You can make fun of me. We're legally required to hand the mic over to her, or she'll come in and start, you know, beating us with her purse or something like that. Midday queen that she is, she doesn't do that. She supports us fully. She's so wonderful. She really is. Are you listening, Wendy? Yeah. I'm going to put in for a day off. So is Marty, okay? So. Listen, you guys, just enjoy your Friday. Enjoy your weekend. Whatever you do or do not do, just enjoy it. Get out there. Be kind to one another. Be kind to yourselves.
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96.3 KKLZ, what is going on? Good morning to you, Wendy Rush. Finally, Friday is here, and we so love that you picked us to spend your Friday with. We got all kinds of stuff going on. 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

All right, so one of the many things we're giving away this week, Disneyland, of course. They're doing their Halloween time right now and holiday season kicking off soon. And we've got those family four-pack of tickets going out. I'll have a keyword for you close to 11 o'clock as I can get. 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

Darius Rucker going to be at the Sandbar Red Rock Casino tonight. 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We'll do it with Lunch Break Trivia. I'll have your first clue coming up about 11:40 on 96.3 KKLZ. 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

0: Alanis on 96.3 KKLZ, hits from the 80s, 90s, and more. Wendy Rush. All right, I got one more pair of tickets for you to see Darius Rucker, Sandbar, Red Rock Casino, coming from the Michael Lehman and Diamond Jewelers Prize Closet. So you'll qualify also for the Ruby and Diamond Necklace we're doing for our Ruby anniversary. Lunch Break Trivia is how you can win these Darius Rucker tickets. Three clues to help you figure out who or what we are talking about. Here is clue number one. People tend to judge my work pretty quickly. People tend to judge my work pretty quickly. You can text or call with your answer. I'll let you know if you're going in the right direction. 702-739-9636.
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3: 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I'll be there Monday the 21st from 5 to 7 p.m. I'll be giving away a framed autographed picture of Terry Bradshaw from the memorabiliaexperts.com. And of course, one lucky person is going to win an autographed Patrick Mahomes jersey on December 21st. Plus, I've got a bunch of other fun stuff to give away as well. 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

People tend to judge my work pretty quickly is the first clue with Lunch Break Trivia. 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

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I got a pair of tickets, my last pair, going out with Lunch Break Trivia and Clue Number 2. 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

0: Sanford Band's Earth Band, 96.3 KKLZ, hits from the 80s, 90s, and more. Wendy Rush, we're doing Lunch Break Trivia. I got Darius Rucker tickets for Sandbar Red Rock Casino tonight. And those are coming from the Michael E. Minn and Diamond Jewelers Prize Closet, which gives you another chance to qualify for that ruby and diamond necklace as well. All right, we're on clue number two in Lunch Break Trivia. Here we go. Timing can be just as important as skill for me. Timing can be just as important as skill for me. Who or what are we talking about? The text and call line is open if you want to try an answer. 702-739-9636. I'll give you a final clue and pick a winner coming up about 1240.
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Darius Rucker at Sandbar Red Rock Casino tonight, and I've got those tickets with Lunch Break Trivia, your final clue, coming up in less than 10 minutes. Oh, that's about 10 minutes right now. We got Cyndi Lauper, hits from the 80s, 90s, and more. 96.3 KKLZ.

0: and Doctors, 96.3, KKLZ hits from the 80s, 90s, and more. Wendy Rush, Darius Rucker is performing tonight, Sandbar, Red Rock Casino, and we are doing lunch break trivia, so I can get you hooked up with my last pair of tickets for that show. We've also got that from the Michael E. Minden Diamond Jewelers Prize Closet, so you're also going to get qualified for that ruby and diamond necklace for our ruby anniversary as well. Okay, lunch break trivia, sponsored by Southwest Gas. Three clues to help you figure out who or what we've been talking about. Clue number one, if you missed it, was people tend to judge my work pretty quickly. Number two, timing can be just as important as skill for me. Here is clue number three. Too many of me in the kitchen is never a good thing. The text line is where I'll pick a winner. So shoot your answer over there. 702-739-9636. Good luck.
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2: 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Like, set your alarm right now, 8:10, Monday morning. Carla Rae is going to pull a name from the keyword entries today. 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
1: 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Wendy Rush, I didn't get a chance to get Margaret on the phone quick enough, but she got Lunch Break True. The answer today was chef or cook. And Margaret's going to see Darius Rucker tonight at Sandbar at Red Rock. We'll do it again next week. Sticks tickets is what I'm going to have for you next week. And that first clue at 11:40. Right now, though, we are doing the keyword for Disney. 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
15: What's going on? 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And of course, one lucky person is going to win an autographed Patrick Mahomes jersey on December 21st. 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

The Great American Foodie Fest coming to the Galleria at Sunset next weekend. 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

0: 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A Great American Foodie Fest coming to the Galleria at Sunset in Henderson next weekend, 25th through the 27th. 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

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Rolling on with Brian Hammer and your next Disneyland keyword coming up in minutes. Wendy Rush, have a good night. I'll see you tomorrow. 96.3 KKLT. It's Whitesnake.

0: 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And the holiday season kicks off November 13th. 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

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Hits of the 80s, 90s, and more. Brian Hammer here. Ace of Base now.

Britney Spears posting more oddness on Instagram earlier this week. Thankfully, it was taken down almost immediately. Thankfully, also for her sake. Baby, one more time now. It's 96.3 KKLZ.

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4: We've got a crash on southbound 11 at the Jones Boulevard on-ramp. That's off on the right shoulder. Eastbound 215 Southern Beltway at Jones, a crash is over on the right. 15 southbound at the 215 Southern Beltway, an accident has been moved off to the right shoulder. Eastbound Owens at Pecos, several cars involved in a crash. That's blocking two middle lanes. Metro Police.
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0: What's going on? It's Brian Hammer. Join me this Monday at Poncho's in downtown Summerlin from 5 to 7 p.m. as I host Monday Night Football. The G-Men take on L.A., and I'm giving away a framed autographed picture of Terry Bradshaw from the memorabiliaexperts.com. 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

0: 96.3 KKLZ hits of the 80s, 90s, and more. I just found out that one of my favorite hotel casinos downtown, the El Cortez, of course, is going to be opening up a couple new restaurants inside there. The one I'm most interested in, though, is this one here, Alex Prime Steakhouse. And, you know, they're going to be doing this whole New York-style steakhouse thing, and it'll only be open daily starting at 5 p.m. That, to me, is how you know a steakhouse is going to be really good, when they only open at dinner time. They don't do any sort of lunchtime thing or anything. I've been looking at pictures of what the place looks like online. It looks beautiful, actually. Very classic looking restaurant. Go check it out online when you get a chance. And, you know, when they open up here very shortly, maybe go have a steak.
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2: We got a couple of crashes on northbound 11, one at Eastern Avenue that's off on the right. Three vehicles involved there. Northbound 11 at Valley View, an accident's been moved off to the left. Eastbound on the 215 Southern Beltway at Jones, an accident's on the right shoulder. Northbound Eastern at St. Rose Parkway, multi-car crashes blocking two right lanes. Watch for an accident westbound Washington at Main, that's blocking the left lane. When you see traffic problems...
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5: What's going on? 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